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1: Coming up, we have Grief Share at Our Savior Lutheran Church going on Thursday evenings at 6 p.m. at room 16. Again, that's 2420 West Omaha Avenue here in Norfolk. 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

some time. She could get on with her life and I'd get on with mine. 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

0: 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We now have seedless watermelon.
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3: 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Hope it's going good for you. Coming up this hour, we have music from Shania Twain, also the band Perry, and Samarin Morris on the way. Plus, we have your questionable choice of the day, and we're going to be talking about some advice from boomers that's incredibly unhelpful. We'll talk about it. It's coming up this hour, My Country 106 Kicks.

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0: It's Backstage Country. I'm Elena. We got Gabby Barrett hosting this week, and very excited about that because that means there's new music to talk about in on it.
1: Yeah.
0: But I know that there's a lot more to come, and we're all very excited about it. How does it feel to have all of this on the horizon right now?
1: It's good. It's exciting. I'm not somebody who writes like all year round.
0: Oh,
1: so
0: really?
1: I just feel like I'd personally probably get burned out from doing that. I find it best for me to just have pockets of lots of inspiration and then just go after it.
0: Okay.
1: And then just kind of live life a little bit and then go back into that pocket again. And so the biggest thing for me right now has been writing. I am on the road. I have some shows coming up with Parker McCollum, which I'm excited about, and headline stuff. But in the midst of all that, I have just been writing a ton. Hopefully have another album